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1: Bonne journée sur RCJ. 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

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I'm an expert on Shakespeare, and that's a hell of a lot.

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1: 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Could we be seeing that once again? Biwott and Abera into the stadium. Biwott giving it everything he has. The closest finish in the history of the World Championships. 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